0: 307, it's showing to be valid to an Aldana Martinez, a Laura Aldana Martinez out of Chicago. Nothing further.
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0: 7-8.
1: Traffic 30 westbound at the 110. Maybe out with Arkansas transported tag Tom Paul 33916.
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Little Rock Central, all D1 units. Please stand by for information on an officer safety bolo. We have an officer safety bolo out of Pulaski County for a Frankie Williams, date of birth, 7/26/1991. Black male, 6'2", 150 pounds, brown eyes, black hair, last seen wearing a tie-dye. Subject was involved in a domestic. There will be domestic battery third-degree charges until 0700 hours on 7/7/2026. Subject was last seen driving a silver 2010 Dodge Avenger, Arkansas license plate, Adam Tom Lincoln 02 King. The vehicle will have front-end damage and also bullet holes in the rear of the vehicle. It is possible he might be armed, so use officer safety. If seen, Little Rock Central clear at 1943.

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0: Privacy Central. Apollo 2, go ahead. Did you get any other information on that dog? Four. Did you have an address or anything for the caller?
1: I have a phone number for the caller.
0: 10-4. Can I get that?
1: Five zero one, 317-8663. 317-8663.
0: 10-4. I'll be calling
1: you. 10-4.

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0: 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Caller advises that they've been shooting them off for a couple hours. Just asking if they'll stop.
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1: 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We're back in service.

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0: I'll be out on 183 and Border Street with Arkansas 28. Boy, boy, Lincoln, 86 Robert, BBL, 86R, displayed on a white Dodge pickup.
1: 10452 to Victoria Zavala of Sherwood Insurance confirmed December of 26.
0: 10-4.

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1: Arkansas 28, Adam Boyd, George, 76 Tom, that's AVG 760. He's playing on a red Honda Civic. They had on North Sardis just before Dublin.
2: 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There's going to be a white female in a pink shirt, gray leggings. Says she needs an ambulance because she twisted her ankle. 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
0: It's going to be at 17102. It's going to be at Knollwood Mobile Home Park, lot 402. Knollwood Mobile Home Park, lot 402. Shelly Allen is there to try and get some stuff from the residents. And she just needs an officer to help keep the peace.
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0: 7 traffic. Yeah. Arkansas 28, boy out of King, 91 William. That's BIK, 91W. You just went on a black Volkswagen Jetta. Yeah, it is. 13870 Bimy Ridge Road.
1: Over 26, that's Roger Kinsville, Permanent Insurance.

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1: 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First name Roger. Date of birth 1990-0607. That's 1990-0607. Why not?
2: Roger, 1907, 50, last valid traffic numbers, 852.
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1: That's 20, it's going to be Arkansas Temp Tech. 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
0: Adam Sam Robert, 64 Lincoln. That's ASR 640.
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0: Parkdale 28, Mary King, Adam King, Union Nora. That's MKAKUN. Be a slate on a white Nissan Rogue. 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

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Show myself in 307 out at Alexander Kennedy Center, 14577 Highway 111, with three individuals.

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Thanks for your assistance, sir. And 4, sir, no problem.

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Sick person, 17957 Mount Ida Road, first page.

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2: Good morning.

483 Central traffic. Yeah, the highway department, Highway 67, Arkansas, 591, Zebra William George, 591, ZWG, be on a blue Nissan pickup.

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1: Yes, sir.
0: Good night.
1: Good morning, 536.
0: 572, Little Ralph.
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0: Bauxite 2026 out of Bauxite. Coverage is confirmed at 52. Can you 10-9 your cross Highway 229, please?
1: Greg Street and Highway 229, 1502 Highway 229.
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1: 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Additionally, please show 307 in the unit with me.
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1: 10-4, as described, April 2027, out of Mableville. Coverage is confirmed, 52.
0: 10-4, thank you. 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

0: We'll be at State Highway 183 and Mills Park with a roll-on, roll-off trash container, an OLPN.
1: 10-4-6-7.
2: Highway 229 across from Westbrook Elementary, Arkansas, Boy Edward, Ida, 13 Robert, BEI, 13R, be on a gray Chevy Silverado.
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0: Just relog, I'm out with Arkansas, truck tag Edward 11103. I don't need a return. Would you log me 10-6 inspection, please?
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1: 10-4, spot, what's your last name first?
0: Walker, W-A-L-K-E-R, original. E-G-I-N-A-L-D, black male, 1969-0414. And his CDL number is going to be 918-742039.
1: 28 returns to your original Walker out of North Little Rock. Shows the eligible Class B boy. Eligible Class B shows an expiration 4/14 of 27. Not certified medically. Shows endorsements of motorcycle passenger school bus. No restrictions. He does show some older traffic history. He's 52.
0: 10-4, would you send that and the 28 to my email, please?
1: 10-4, 661.

0: morning, Cliff.
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0: 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Hello, Rockland, 188.
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0: 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I sent the wrong one to you.
1: 10-4, thank you.
0: The DL is sent, though.
1: Will you tell me tonight, please?
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1: The West Artist at the Circle K with Arkansas 903, Victor Lincoln King 903 VLK on a white Ford utility pickup.
2: Tim 4, as described, March 2026 out of North Little Rock. Coverage is confirmed, 52.
0: Tim 4, thank you.

0: 481 to Central. 481. Good morning, show me today, please.
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3 Central, 51 name, date of birth. Last name Coulter, Charles, Ocean, Union, Lincoln, Tom, Edward, Robert. First name Layton, Lincoln, Adam, Young, Tom, Ocean, Nora. Date of birth, 2006, 11/21, 2006, 11/21, white male.

SBA on a traffic offense. Fuck that. I mean, traffic for 53. Do you want me to confirm?

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0: Sykes, Jonathan, 2001-04-14, 2001-04-14, wait now.

0: for Jonathan Sykes, 2001-04-14. I'm not getting a return. Do you possibly have a DL number?
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0: 503 Jonathan Thomas Sykes, 2001-04-14, showing 52, class ID suspended. Numbers, probationer, active supervision, yes, search waiver. He's 52.
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0: Been confirmed on their warrant. 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
1: 10-4, I'm at the exit, eastbound 4.

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0: associated with traffic. Can you 1090 were unreadable?
1: 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I'll give you my ending later.
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0: I'm going to be out with another roll-on, roll-off trash container, no LPN. Going to be at Jordan's Barbecue, State Highway 183 in 2nd.
1: 2-4, 746.

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0: You're welcome, staff clear, 749.

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0: 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Charlie 107. He's from 10A at the courthouse.
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I have a 9-year-old male having extreme stomach pains. Caller advised possible appendix has been transferred to Pafford.

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one unit. 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Everybody's may have an officer out 57 northbound at the 22 mile marker with a reckless semi, and he's requesting a highway police unit in that area. So we have one close.

0: 6 miles, 6 foot rock. 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
1: Oh, is 57 northbound at the 22?
0: Hey, I'm for him. Looping around at the 19, I'm headed that way.
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0: 675, Little Rock traffic stop.
1: 675.
0: I-4 eastbound, just east of exit 173 out Georgia. Lincoln, Zebra, Union, Boyle, 974.
1: Thank you.

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1: Driver South 40 eastbound to 175. 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
1: 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I just now got to it. I had a bunch of stops ahead of you.
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1: Three.
0: 40 eastbound 178, going to be out with 232-339 Charles. The state's covered up, but I believe it's going to be Illinois. Be on a white Ford Transit van.
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0: What state was that again?
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0: I'm 40 eastbound, 173, be out for a hot shot car, hauler, no, can't spike the roof.
1: 937.

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0: 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And also, what is your truck pack number?
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3: 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Caller is want to speak to an officer. States he received a shutoff notice from his electric company, but states he paid it. Wants to know what he can legally do about it.
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1: Will you start Pafford for a psych eval?
0: That's 10-4, sir. Do you also need rescue?
1: Yeah, 10-4.
2: Or 201, 204. I mean, 1022, 201 Central, I'll be out with 204.
0: Damn, 4-2.

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0: Traffic be here on East State Highway 190 University Drive. Be out with a white straight truck, King 58394. King 58394.
2: Six, 7, 5, Little Rock.
3: 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Not here.

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1: Go ahead.
0: 40 eastbound 176, going to be out with a yellow box truck, no 28 to rear.

0: going, Molly.
1: Eastbound, we're going to be at the 182. We're going to be out with Main 545-6281.
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5: Bye for roll call. Northeast Region Regional Director. Nothing heard. State PHP Coordinator. Nothing heard. Patient Care Manager. Nothing heard. AHS Manager. Nothing heard. 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
5: 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Nothing heard, Craighead County.
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5: 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Nothing heard. Crittenden County, West Memphis.
8: Good morning. Crittenden County, West Memphis. Read you loud and clear.
5: Copy you loud and clear as well. Cross County. Nothing heard. Faulkner County. Nothing heard. Fulton County. Nothing heard. Green County.
6: This is Green County. Read you loud and clear.
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0: Lawrence County. Nothing here in Mississippi County, Flagville.
1: Lawrence County, here, Jim. I'm clear.
0: Copy, line and clear as well. Mississippi County, Flagville. Nothing here in Mississippi County, Osceola. County Harrisburg.
2: County Harrisburg is closed for renovations.
0: Thank you for letting me know. Points at County Mercury. Nothing heard. Points at County Truman.
2: County Truman, read you loud and clear.
0: Copy loud and clear as well. Randolph County. Nothing heard. Sharp County.
3: Sharp County, hear you loud and clear.
0: Copy loud and clear as well. Stone County.
4: Good morning, St. Hill. This is Stone County. I copy you loud and clear.
0: Copy loud and clear as well. White County Beatty. Nothing heard. White County Percy. Nothing heard. Woodruff County. Nothing heard. Any other station that would like to check in? May check in now. Nothing heard. This is the Arkansas Department of Health, including the A1 radio check in the Northeast region. Everyone have a great Tuesday and a wonderful rest of your week. Arkansas Department is clear, 10:04.

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0: 483, just information. We just received a message stated that state police is now in a full pursuit at the Circle K on Highway 70 with the suspect.
1: Four, do they need us to start that way?
0: We've got county heading that way. We're canceling the Benton units.
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1: Go for Adam.
0: Adam, I'm requesting a MAC channel for a foot pursuit in Saline County.
1: Copy. I'm going to set you up on MAC 5, MAC 05.

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0: Which direction did y'all head from this driveway?
1: Right behind that building. We're clearing this building here.
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2: Be advised, state has requested 3 dogs coming in from Bryant. They're all in training. They are sent and Vice headed your way.
1: Team 4, if you'll notify them, we're on MAC 5, please.
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1: 279.
0: Traffic stop 40 eastbound at 178. Going California, Charlie Tag 4, Victor Frank, 8.
1: Ted Wayman.
0: Six eight three.
1: Not yet.

0: let them fall 20 on that bus. So what do you get? Your dogs are headed to you. We're 96-118 westbound.
1: 10-4.
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0: 20 on Mac. Just got a suspicious person call on High Point. 11577 High Point. 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
1: Give me that address again.
0: 157 High Point.

0: 20 to X-ray units. Can I get two of y'all over to Smith Ford? If he jumps from High Point, he's going to go there next.
1: Smith Ford, I'm out.
2: 71. I'm out with our caller. If I can get some units to come down to the end of High Point Road, the suspect's all the way back here. Just keep going straight down High Point.
1: Hello, for the 20. You want me to head that way?

0: 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It's probably going to be the back of Smith Ford.
1: 2.8.

0: point?
1: Last seen 11/6/18 High Point.
0: Okay. So 11/5/77, y'all just passed. Dad is on a four wheeler saying he's running towards y'all's direction.
1: Yeah, we're following the four wheeler. Ben, you hopped on there.
0: Yeah, 10-4. Follow the four-wheeler.

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1: 6-7-5.
0: 40 westbound, 165, yeah, with New York trailer, 2607 David 6.
2: Continue past it. Oh, no.
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3: 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We're going to take them a little tour around downtown and we'll land on the back on the helipad. And 4 VFR.

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5: 10-4, Georgia, DEL return is have a delay in it. I'll advise you when it come up.
4: 10-4, I appreciate it. If you could email me DEL and truck information.
5: 10-4.

0: Air Force. 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
1: There's some woods and then it opens up some fields. 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
0: Yeah, I think the dogs picked up a pretty good track down here.

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1: K-9.
0: You copy that traffic about one of the homeowners on four-wheeler trying to get through a gate?
1: Yeah, we came through one gate that was already open. 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
0: Still on the track.

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0: y'all got a direction?
1: We're traveling south.
2: South from where?
1: 1500 Smith Ford, if you go up the hill. There's a gate right there that we turned up.
2: Ten four. I was up north of that area. He might have spotted me and bolted back down south.
1: Coming up on an abandoned structure, unknown numerics. Was that clear?
3: That numeric's going to be 2413 Whitetail Street in Benton. He pulled up the hill straight to this residence.
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1: That's possible, yeah. We're making our way back that way now to the patrol vehicles.

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0: 92 to 11. ASPs, they heard movements to the right of where we were last at that address.
1: Same for you, y'all clear. You're not going to have to do without a dog. I got to get him some water.
0: 10-4.
2: Can you get that address again?

0: What was that last address that they saw, Mrs.?
1: 10325 Vero Lane is the last one I have.
0: Thank you.

0: not seeing the units. Just letting y'all know that he probably has his phone and called somebody. A woman just pulled up and asked him where he was and then drove off. So she might be trying to find him.
1: What's she driving?
2: Driving.
0: The black passenger car. Adam Victor Sam. I think it's 19 King.

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1: 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It's like, yeah.

0: All units be advised, that returns, license plate replaced.
1: It was a late 90s, early 2000s Honda, greenish black.
2: A1, was that a car or SUV?
1: That was a car.

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We're getting the second dog ready. We're going to deploy at the intersection of Bear Lane and Smithford Road. Bear Lane and Smithford Road is where the last sound was heard coming in out with line of somebody running.

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0: mileage.
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0: 10-4.

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0: Negative. We're going to be south the intersection of Bear Lane from that address.
1: Adam 22 to Paul 20. Adam 12, 96 out there to you with a drone. Does Benton have a drone also out there? Copy. If you can coordinate with Adam 12, you know, put y'all's drones up with the Air 4.

0: team, if you'll just stay like 200 foot or lower, that'll be fine. We'll work together on it.
1: Time 22, copy. Oh, 10-4, I'm on.

0: 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On the trail.
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0: 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Want to speak to an officer about the neighbor's dog that keeps coming into her yard. Have that phone number when you're ready.
1: Go ahead.
0: Phone number 501-502-8171. 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
1: 10-4, I'll be 10-6 on the service.

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1: And then.
0: Traffic 65-425 Albert Hawaii. No tags present on the rear.
1: Okay.

Central 1, I think. 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

0: 20. I don't have command. It's going to be a state unit, whoever wants to take over, but you can go ahead with your information.
1: Paul 20, 10-4. We have a female that's called in, lives on Vera Lane, asking to speak to an officer about the large PD presence on her property. I have a phone number.
0: 10-4, I'll take it. I'll get out of cash.
1: 10-4, sir.

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0: 197.
1: Go ahead.
0: 10-4 Crunch, your black male. 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Endorses of tank vehicle has this material. He is medically certified, not accepted Interstate 52.
1: 10-4.
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3: Yeah, I just spoke with him, he's going to get with y'all, and y'all can point him to where our last track stopped up with the first K-9.
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1: 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Black tank top, red shorts.
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0: Careful, thank you.

0: Central, will you see if Benton PD will send somebody by that address on that PL number? Make contact and see if I can get that guy to turn himself in.
1: Two to one. You want me to call his emergency contact?
0: Yeah, it wouldn't hurt.
1: Simple.

0: Adams Well Falls for you. You still want the drone up, Fenton, from what I understand, not seeing anything.
1: Team 4, can you get with the K-9 team, find their location, and see if we can keep an eye on them, see if there's anybody there when they're tracking. If they're still in the woods, I'm not sure if they are.
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3: Anybody else still deployed?
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3: Okay, I just made contact with state police. They want to go ahead and stop the operation and pull everybody from the woods.
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1: Hello, is that it?

0: 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We have his ID. All units can go 98.
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3: 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Fire ground one assignment.

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2: 671 traffic.
0: 71.
2: 40 eastbound 173, Texas 28, X-ray Frank Sam 3918.
0: Hello, 42.
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1: 671.
0: 40 eastbound at 176 Minnesota 28 Young Charles John 4924 Edward.
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0: Laura, show me 10-6 traffic stop here, just off Highway 5 and Market Avenue. I'll be in the gravel lot. Be a white truck tractor back there, trailer. 28 is Main, 3127529.
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0: 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Truck tag Charles 113100C 113100 on a white flatbed.
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0: Traffic stop, 40 eastbound, about the 180. South California, trailer tag 4-5-2-1.
1: 10-4, total 5.

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503 Central Traffic. Parkway Trails, close to Santa Fe Trails with a red four-wheeler.

0: Bravo 3 Central, Arkansas 51 by number, correction by name and date of birth. Last name Taggart, Tom, Adam, George, George, Adam, Robert, Tom. First name Kuehl, King, Union, Henry, Lincoln. Date of birth 2009-12-14, 2009-12-14, white male.
1: Cole Taggart, 2009-12-14, 52, class none. 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

0: Rising.
1: Travis, I'm 40 eastbound about the 27 EBI with Michigan, David George, 38883.
0: Thank you.

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1: Fine.
0: Seven southbound at the 19, Arkansas, Boyd Lincoln Paul, 88 Tom. M4, copy clear.

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2: The 173, you know what I mean.
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1: 683.
0: I'm going to be 40 eastbound. We're going to be coming up to the 171, Windmouth, Michigan, Edward. I believe it's 555-459.
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1: The 10-4 in a gray Traverse, June 2027 out of Forest City. Coverage confirmed 52.

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0: 503 returns to Ronald Ray Surratt, 1945, 0303, showing 52, Class A, valid, restriction, corrective lenses, minor traffic, number, he's 52.
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0: Adam John, X-ray, 98 Henry, is 52 on a black Ford F-150, September 2026, out of Little Rock. Coverage is confirmed, 52.
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0: It's on a Ford F-150 Grand Color, Boy Lincoln Paul 74 Sam. Boy Lincoln Paul 74 Sam. It's going to be 183 at the entrance to the old Reynolds plant area.
1: Four returns on a gray F-150 April 2027 out of Benton. Coverage is confirmed. Can you 10 on your 20, please?
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1: 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Expiration is January of 2025.
3: 52.
2: 671 traffic. 671. 40 eastbound 172, Tennessee 28729 to Tom.
3: 10-4, 1243.

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1: 683.
0: 40 eastbound, we're going to be out about 178. I'm going to be out with California. 4, Sam Robert, 9071.
1: 10-4, 446.

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1: 6-7-9.
0: Traffic stop 40 westbound, the 177 Bales, Oklahoma, Queen Young Robert, 121.
1: 6-7-7.
0: 696 Monroe. 696. Traffic stop 67 South 16 Arkansas, Boy King Adam 70 Young.
1: 10-4, 47.

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0: 10-4, sir. In regards to an accident that occurred on July 4th, make contact with Larisha Brown. I have that phone number when you're ready. Phone number 479-769-9241. 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
1: 675.
0: I-4 eastbound at the 182. Yeah, with Pennsylvania. Zebra William Lincoln 1639.
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0: 188.
1: We're starting the entrance ramp to 440 westbound from 40 westbound.
0: 10-4, 1258. Little Rock Central, 671, 1015.
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0: 671.
1: 240 eastbound 183. Illinois 28978 590 Sam Tom.
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1: 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The point of contact is going to be 870-777-7480. Name, Jenna Ward. It's going to be for Faulkner County.
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2: Traffic stop, 40 eastbound, 177, out plane trailer tag, 567-6342.
3: Thirteen, 16.

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0: We're painting the ramps on I-440 westbound now.
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0: 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Thank you. 15-1.

0: for Ms. Costa Adam. 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
1: 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Let us know if you need anything else. Adam, clear.
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0: 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Initial call was a fire alarm in the hallway. 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
2: 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Did not have further description. Is asking for a phone call to file a report as well.
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3: Traffic's off 40 eastbound, about the 182, Gatlin, Nevada, 90185, Adam.
2: Where's your flight to?

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1: I-40 eastbound, taking exit 275 Ohio. Paul Lincoln, Union 3205.

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2: 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I didn't copy your traffic. Rock Central 671, you had a lot of background. I didn't understand your traffic.

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0: 10-4, I'll direct on it.
2: 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Are you still to 19 or are you 10-22?
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0: 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H7 southbound, 16, Arkansas 705, X-ray William North.
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2: 685, we're going to have 2 10-15, 219 Alano County.
1: I walked over, y'all. Who else is gonna have them?
3: /496 Central Traffic.
2: /683, gonna have 1 15, unit 688 with 685. We're going to have 2 10-15, 10-19 Long County.
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1: Traffic stop 40 eastbound, about the 180, Bell at Georgia, Sam Lincoln, Nora, 0013.
0: 10-4, 14-20.

0: 675, Little Rock traffic stop.
1: 75.
0: I-40 eastbound just before exit 175, y'all, Nebraska trailer, 314-699.
1: 1429.

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1: 188.
0: We've moved from the ramp 440 westbound to 30 westbound.
1: 10-4-14-25.

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1: Going to be Highway 67 at the Highway Department with Arkansas, Adam Victor Robert, 36 X-ray, AVR 36X, be on a Blue Malibu.
0: Four 96. Returns as described, May 2026 out of venue. Coverage is confirmed. 52-310. Go ahead.
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0: be Salem and Route 9692 Myers Road. Thinks uncle was having a heart attack. Started shaking and lost all color in his 60s.
1: By Shannon Hills 301, he advised that they've been contacted via the telephone with an assistant motorist. They said that they were near the city limit sign on South Alexander, that they could see both the Shannon Hills and city limits notifications. They're looking for a disabled vehicle in the northbound lane. No description of the vehicle. Again, this came in from 301.
2: 10-4-9.

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0: Haskell, box 15-1, assist ambulance 2902, highway 229, talk group 6.
1: That male's t-shirt from earlier. He's standing in the middle of the road just before the PD, waving cars down. I'm gonna check on this car and go back to it.
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1: Traffic 530 northbound at the 41, about an oversized load. NOAA being visible.
0: 10-4, 1444.
2: A four-door GMC SUV displaying 583 Young Charles Frank was swerving all over the roadway.
0: Central, I'll be 96 to that lift assist.
3: Four to Central.
2: 504.
3: Could you 10-9 that vehicle? My apologies.
2: It's a white four-door GMC SUV displaying 583 Young Charles Frank, 583 YCF.
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1: 505 Central, would you run that plate and give us an address, see if he's going somewhere in town?
2: Gatton Road in the city of Benton.
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0: What's your 20?
1: Just passing the Humane Society.
0: 10-4, he's possibly headed your way.
1: I want to wait at the intersection here and see if he comes by.
0: 10-4.
1: To Central. What was the description of that vehicle again?
2: It's a white GMC Acadia displaying 583 Young Charles Frank. A white GMC Acadia.
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1: 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I'm sorry about that.

0: Tekin'i mi alacaksın arayayım? Senin the name. Buckley, Lyles, and Woods.
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0: 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I'm holding a residential alarm off Dynasty Drive.
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1: Definitely. Can you give me the incident report for the traffic collision, please?
0: Ten four, incident number 2424.
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stand by for a final call. Dispatch to 907. Dispatch to 907. Mark III Police Department Officer Trevor Howard completed his final tour of duty on Sunday, June 28, 2026. Officer Howard gave his life in the line of duty when a vehicle traveling at a high rate of speed failed to stop at a stop sign and collided with his patrol vehicle while he was faithfully serving and protecting the citizens of Mark III. Officer Howard answered every call with courage, honor, and unwavering dedication. He wore the badge with pride, served with integrity, and left a lasting impact on his fellow officers, his family, his friends, and the community he so faithfully protected. Though his watch has ended, his service and sacrifice will never be forgotten. His legacy will live on in every officer who continues the mission and in every life he has touched. Officer Howard, you are cleared from duty. Your watch on earth has ended. Your brothers and sisters will carry it forward from here.

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1: 177.
0: 530 northbound at the 43, about the white tractor trailer. 28, I'm unable to read the 28 on the back.
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3: Well, I'll call Paul Tom, 19116, Mary State Highway 530, the 44 exit.
1: 10-4-sir, you're on I-530 or State Highway 530?
3: We took the 44 to State Highway 530. We're going to be at the way bad.
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0: 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Can I get main gate, please? And you can add one to my engine mileage.
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the escort. We're going to take it slow at the beginning so everybody can fall out and get tight. Safety briefing again, just in case you missed the one before or during. Everybody stay directly behind the car in front of you. 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
1: Lead to the tail, I copy that. 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Lead just passed 42.
2: I think I'm going to be the final car behind a brown Cadillac.
1: 10-4. Make sure my LRPD unit is at the very tail. 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
2: Yeah, he is going to be the last vehicle the LRPD car is.
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2: RPD's on the interstate.

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through all vehicles in the procession. Make sure you are keeping a tight, the gap between you and the vehicle in front of you as tight as possible. Leave following gap, but these large gaps throughout the procession are causing a delay in the motors getting back up to the front. Try to keep the procession as tight as possible.

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1: Go ahead.
0: Charles 20.
1: One 78, eastbound.
0: 10-4.

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1: 188.
0: 10-7.
1: 10-4, sir. 1537.

0: 683, what are our traffic? 683. Port eastbound, 180, Moonbound, California, 740-72, Frank 3, being displayed on a Ford Transit van.
1: 10-4, 15-40.
2: Lead for the escort is passing mile marker 32. Lead for the escort is passing mile marker 32.

0: hold traffic on Red Wolf. Be advised, if you didn't catch it earlier, the procession will be in the outside lane. The motorcycle unit will be in the inside lane. So make sure we get both lanes clear.
1: Do you have an ETA when you'll be back into Jonesboro City with us?
0: It'll be a while.
1: I figured.
2: Lead car is passing exit 29, Truman exit 29 for the lead.

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1: Engine 2 and Bryant Battalion 1. It's box 22-1, sick person at 2612 Birdie Lane. Fire ground 1.
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Poppy Bryant, Engine 2 en route. 2612 Birdie Lane. Caller is a home health nurse doing physical therapy. I think blood pressure bottomed out. She did state that the person is not being combative.

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1: Engine two.
0: Just information, the caller provided 2612. I believe that's going to be the apartment number. I think they're pinging on, they're pinging right on top of 2601 Barney Lane. I know it's a building, but I believe the apartment number is going to be 2612.
1: Copy.
2: CMV involved incident 40 East at the 153, 40 East at the 153. Just both shoulders are impacted by this incident. We are not being requested at this time. Little Rock Central clear, 1515.

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2: 1557. Johnson, Red Wolves unlocked. For the escort, it's passing exit 19, Painway. Lead for the escort is passing exit 19. I'm sorry, correction, 18. Exit 18, Painway. Passing exit 18.

0: 5 at 4 traffic. Highway 183 and past Tom Road, going toward Bryant. It's going to be with Adam Tom Zebra 33 George. Adam Tom Zebra 33 George on a black Jeep.
1: Tim 4 as described, November 2025 out of Bryant. Coverage is confirmed 52.
2: Hail the mile out from Painway exit, exit 18.
3: Lead copies, I'm gonna maintain at 50. 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We'll break it back down a little bit.
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1: 25.
0: Highway 425 and 65 pulling into the Love's oversized load, rear escort Missouri X-ray King 2 Union 3 people.
1: 10-4-16-01.
2: 671 traffic.
1: 671.
2: 40 eastbound 176, Texas 28, and Victor William Sam 7791.
1: 10-4-16-01.
3: 196 Little Rock traffic.
1: 196.
3: Arkansas, Paul Tom 201265. Gonna be I-530 northbound, just north of the 46.
1: Very central traffic.
4: Four guys, 51 bound number.
3: Five oh four.
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3: 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And you were echoing real bad.
4: 943-254-295, repeating 943-254-295.

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1: 6-7-9.
0: Traffic south 40 eastbound, by the 183. Now Illinois, trailer tag 783-501 Sam Tom.
1: 10-4-6-7-5.
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2: 177, Little Rock traffic.
1: 177.
2: Me, State Highway 530 at the way pad. I'm be out with a white Tyson truck. I'm at a tractor trailer, unable to read the 28 to the rear. Long Beach 10-6 inspection and weight enforcement.
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1: Fine, Sam, sir.
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0: 10-4, you're out with a boost of it, correct?
1: 10-4?
0: 10-4. It's under a boost. Black female shows to have an address out of time left. Class to ADCDL is valid, but they change a corrective lens restriction, no manual transmission equipped CMV restriction, and intra-state only. State. 377, I'm sorry, my radio cut, or 177, I'm sorry, my radio cut out. This is on the roof.
1: Okay.
0: Change endorsement, corrective lens restriction, no manual transmission equipment. Intrastate for her medical. I show it expires 12/31/26. 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Also shown to be a probationer with a no search waiver on file. 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
2: Traffic stop for correction eastbound at the 9. I'll be out with a main trailer tag 519-5888.
0: 10-4-16.

0: there, we need to be on 55, y'all pass the exit. Come back to 55, come back to 55.
1: Little Rock Unit is just down on Interstate going to Orange Valley.
2: If any of you guys behind the Little Rock Unit are going to get into the procession, wait for motors to get up beyond the procession here, and then I'll leave you space to get in front of me.
0: Guys, go. We're going to hold it. Go. We got it.

0: on traffic.
1: 371.
2: I'll be 40 eastbound, coming up on 183. I'll be out of DMZ. I don't know, make out 28.
1: 10-4, 16-3.
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3: 185, Laura.
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1: 10-4, 1614.

0: 683. What are our traffic? 53. Eastbound, it'll be about 181. You're going to be out with 3 and 4. 7781.
1: 10-4, 16-15.
2: The car in front of you as tight as possible. That way we can make this thing tight and get back up to speed. You should be going about 20 miles an hour. Gotta keep as tight as possible. Do not be in the left lane.

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0: out in the tail. Lady's going to pick it back up slowly. And then I'm going to grab it back up. Or I'm going to pick it up slowly so we don't create gaps. Everybody's back in. Copy that. 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I'm going to go up to about 35, 40, 45, then 50, and we'll get back out rolling.
1: Edward, Dave, 7, Lincoln, 5-3.
2: 10-4, good copy. 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
2: 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I'll see what I can find.

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1: 504, go ahead.
0: Actually being handled by Naaman 88. Heaven of the West Box Lake Missionary Baptist Church. Caller hit a deer this morning. I have that name and phone number when you're ready.
1: 504, go ahead.
0: Make contact with a David Lickman. 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Repeating 501-426-9268.
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1: 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That number is going to nothing when I dial it.

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2: Closed due to this incident. We are not being requested at this time. Little Rock Central clear at 1622.

I spoke to a worker there. She advised that this is going to be a phone in a package. She was sorting out mail, and you hear us talking in the background. She's 70.

0: 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Charlie 109. That'll be 10-7 from the courthouse. 10-4.
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0: Traffic stop 40 eastbound about the 182, about Florida trailer tag Queen Adam 27 Union North.
1: Ten four, six and 41.

0: exit 39, Dr. Martin Luther King Drive.
1: Arnold to all units on Red Wolf. Go ahead and shut down all traffic except northbound. Get the lights green. They're just passing MLK.
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0: 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Look to be about... Says caller was leaving for work and they were right behind his car. Does want a phone call as well.
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0: Arkansas, the fall 7-2 fall. Different day, 7-2 fall. Here at Rock 9, she's blocking the roadway, taking pictures. She's been advised to move.
1: Careful.

0: 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It's a 26 gray Toyota Camry. 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
1: 10-4, if you move, I'm blocking the street.
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That's 11744, Highway 5, for an automatic crash notification. First page, Tucker said.

0: 178.
1: 30 westbound at the 108. I'm going to be out with Oklahoma, David Robert, 7874.
2: The pine log is flooding, will get worse. Pine log floods dangerously.

0: Mary 8 to that unit. We're going to pull off at the road to the cemetery. We're not going to take our bikes out. We'll pull off and stack up for you guys.
1: Yeah, we need to stay. When my motors pull off at that entrance to Pine Log, I'm going to pull off with them. They will take lead, and we'll see y'all off there.

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That's 11744, Highway 5 for an automatic crash notification, second page, Tucker 7.

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3: Just past the Circle K with Boy George's X-ray 67 Charles, Boy George X-ray 67 Charles, Big Green, Georgia.
0: 10-4, as described, July 2026, out of Oxite. 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
3: Seventeen left.

0: 177, Little Rock traffic.
1: 177.
0: Highway 63, just south of Altheimer. Bay out Arkansas, Christian. Bay out with South Carolina. 27465, Paul Tom.
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2: Traffic stop 40 eastbound 180. Got the New Jersey traffic tag George 74. Tom Charles Paul.
3: 10-4-17-13. 204-1017.

0: 14-1, 1648 White Oak Circle for fall with injury. 1648 White Oak Circle for fall with injury. Going to talk group 5. That's talk group 5.
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3: 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Alexander. Confirmed insurance.
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0: In the area of Santa Fe Trail and White Spruce Trail. Santa Fe Trail, White Spruce Trail. Caller can see that a large dog is keeping his neighbor from entering her home. It's going to be a large cane corso, possibly at 1201 Santa Fe Trail. As far as our caller could tell, no one had been bitten as of yet. Safe. This dog is an ongoing issue in the neighborhood.
1: Could you 10-9 that address, please?
0: 10-9. Caller gave the intersection of Santa Fe Trail and White Spruce Trail. Stated a possible address where the lady is 1201 Santa Fe Trail.
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3: It's 10-4 on a white Kia Optima, September 2026, out of Melbourne. Coverage unconfirmed, 52. Confirming Highway 67 and Crossroads.
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2: Do a 3-10-4, you can show me 10-8.

This is LaRock Weather with a new severe thunderstorm warning for Garland and Hot Spring counties. The National Weather Service has issued a new severe thunderstorm warning for South Central Garland, Central Hot Spring County until 6:15 p.m. At 5:27 p.m., a severe thunderstorm was located over Rockwell or near Hot Springs, moving southeast at 10 miles per hour. Hazards include 60 mile per hour wind gusts and quarter-size hail. Little Rock Weather Clear.

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1: 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They're heading that way from the 114.
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3: Central, I can get there in about 10 to 12. 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
2: 10-4. 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
1: 185.
0: 63, just south of the Arkansas River Bridge, about fall time, 2077262077726 Arkansas.
1: 10-4-1740.
2: 177, Little Rock traffic.
1: 177.
2: Willoughby Highway 63 be the north side of the river bridge with Arkansas, Paul Tom, 242-759.
1: 10-4-1740.

0: 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Yeah, well.
1: Central traffic. Highway 67 with Arkansas. Boy out of John 34 Adam. 34 Adam.

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0: 310 or U-1012, Ian Whittaker, 1977-0207-11018 Vine Street.
1: Jeff, we're good.
0: Ian Whittaker, 1977-0207, show him possibly 53, out of BBPD, contempt of court. We are outside extradition. Also show him possibly 53, out of Shannon Hills, FTA for dangerous drugs. Also show him possibly 53, out of Saline County, for child neglect, non-support. Besides that, class ID suspended, traffic numbers, probationer, type of sconder, no search waiver. Do you want me to confirm?
1: 10-4, confirm, please.

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2: 10-4, good.
1: 310, Nicole Deadman, 1983, 0111, show him possibly 53 out of LaFleur County. Showing possible fraud, insufficient funds, outside extradition. Also possibly 53 out of Boonville, FDA on shoplifting, outside extradition. Shown to be the protected party in a protection order out of Pulaski County. Named party is a Colton Dennis. Possibly 53, outside extradition.
2: Temper, thank you.

0: 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Central 310 or 308. Just information, sir. The jail is asking for a Shandy Hills officer to give them a 21.
1: 10-4, I'll take care of it.
0: 10-4, sir. Also, just information, we're holding a physical disturbance at Alexander on Connie Street.
2: 2-0, you can show my son 203.
0: 4. Last unit of traffic, can do 1090, we're broken.
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0: Yes, it's on the 10-4, sir, this is called in by 207 advice. There's a physical disturbance, no other details besides a female was being struck.
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0: 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Sir, Saline County has confirmed on their warrant advice they're going to leave for you. 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
1: 10-4 first. Last name's going to be Brewer. Boy Robert Edward. William Edward Robert. First name Nevea, Nora, Edward Victor, Adam, Edward, Henry. 2007-0724.

0: I'm not getting anything back with that name and date of birth.
1: 10-4, we'll try the second one.
0: 10-4, go ahead.
1: Last name's going to be Sparks, Sam Paul Adam Robert King. First name is Bo, Boy Edward Adam Union, 2007, 10-29.

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1: Ten four, November. Stand by, let me run her by name and date of birth and make sure it's correct. Correction, she's 52. ID only, nothing further.
0: 10-4, I got 51 by number for the second one.
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0: The Arkansas 946-472-722. 946-472-722.
1: Jimmy Ray Sparks of Hot Springs is showing to be 52, ID only, couple of citations, nothing further.

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1: 171.
0: Traffic stop 40 eastbound about the 158. I'll be out with main trailer tag 5416742.
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1: 178.
0: Traffic 30 westbound at the 123. Going to be out with Tennessee 769-836 Tom.
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